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2: Ons moet nie opgee in Suid-Afrika nie. 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
0: En dit was die musikant Jonathan Butler wat 'n nasionale orde ontvang het.
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0: 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Van my Willem Pelser, tot ziens.
1: 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Baie welkom by Brandpunt.
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3: You have basically the whole of today, because it's still there, early morning. I'm giving the ruling now, I'm no longer engaging you, Mr. Hawk. So you basically have the whole of today. You have the whole of tomorrow. That should give you, your instructing attorneys, and the general enough time to prepare and finalize the statement.
1: Senona sal na verwagting getuig oor die verdwyning van meer as 500 kg kokain ter waarde van 200 miljoen rand in KwaZulu-Natal in November 2021. 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
4: He told that an email had been sent to the national head office that I was accused of supplying or facilitating the supply of narcotics to the Florida Road nightclub syndicates.
5: And did you ever get an outcome of what the investigation?
4: No, Commissioner.
5: Formally, no?
4: No, Commissioner.
5: Unofficially?
4: Yes, Commissioner.
5: Unofficially, you were informed of the outcome?
4: No, Commissioner.
1: Intussen sê die kommissie hy gaan nie die besonderhede bekend maak oor sy tweede tussentydse verslag wat hy verlede week aan president Cyril Ramaphosa oorhandig het nie. Die kommissie se woordvoerder Jeremy Michaels sê die inhoud daarvan is vertroulik.
6: The second interim report, which was delivered to President Ramaphosa on Friday, is for his eyes only. In terms of our mandate, the terms of reference, the interim reports are strictly confidential for the president to update him on the progress. I think all South Africans want to see consequences flowing from the work of the commission, and that has actually been happening. We've seen numerous suspensions. The recommendations of the commission are being implemented.
1: In ander nuus het die DA vandag 'n saak teen die voormalige Ekurhuleni Metro stadsbestuurder Imogen Mashazi by die polisie ingedien. 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
7: We should be concerned that the former city manager has violated not just the supply chain management policies of the city, but also key parts of the Municipality Systems Act, the MFMA and the Prevention and Combating of Corrupt Activities Act. What we find highly suspicious is that the company involved in this matter, the XET Solutions, has won tenders from the city of Ekurhuleni to work on vital infrastructure-related electoral bill payments and is therefore involved within the city billing system.
1: En ons bly by sake wat voortspruit uit die Madlanga-kommissie. Die man wat reg staan vir die moord op Marius van der Merwe, bekend as getuie D voor die kommissie, sal agter tralies bly. 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
8: I find that the applicant failed to discharge the onus and to demonstrate to the court that there are exceptional circumstances which, in the interest of justice, permits his release on bail. His application to be released on bail is refused. The accused is in custody, no bail.
1: Sotheni staan tereg op 16 aanklagte, wat almal met Van der Merwe se moord verband hou. Van der Merwe se suster, Natasha Van der Merwe, het buite die hof met SAIK nuus gepraat.
9: It's emotional victory, like I'm happy at the same time that he didn't get bail. Happy with family, we all will be celebrating this. But with this it comes emotions of why did they take my brother away? Why? That I have to kill him in that way. The way I saw him in the coffin, and then I heard with all the previous court hearings that I shot him in the head.
1: Sotheni sal weer op 30 Junie in die hof verskyn.
2: Brandpunt.
1: Die parlementse afsettingskomitee wat president Cyril Ramaphosa se beweerde aandeel in die Palapala aangeleentheid moet ondersoek, het vandag vir die eerste keer vergader om 'n voorsitter te verkies. 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
10: The Monday after the Friday in which the judgment was issued, the speaker met with the legal advisors, not only of the ANC, but also of other people who we view that was going to taint the process. So with that being said, we agreed that we are going to move for the recusal of the speaker for this process, for this particular oversight of the impeachment committee.
1: Hy sê die voorsitter moet nie 'n ANC LP wees nie.
10: The ANC has already taken a posture and a decision to protect the president. They voted against processing the report in 2022. Immediately after that, also another engagement where they were very clear that they are going to protect the president, in which our view it is counter what we are trying to achieve, because what we want to achieve is a process of getting the truth, and that requires someone outside of the ANC.
11: This department has procured every available international vaccine matched to our strains here. There's not a single vaccine out there, and I think there are some people who labor under the illusion that there are warehouses of vaccines or lakes of vaccines sitting in other parts of the world that we're just not interested in procuring. We've gone out actively and procured every available matched vaccine that we can get our hands on. And I'm very proud of that work that's been done. And that is why we are now able to announce we've procured 13.5 million to date. And we have a vaccine pipeline that will ensure we meet our target by the end.
1: Die minister van Landbou, John Steenhuisen, het die aankondiging vroeër vandag gemaak tydens 'n media-konferensie in Pretoria. Steenhuisen sê nog 14 miljoen doses se back-and-closure inentings is ook op pad. Hy het bevestig dat sowat 4,4 miljoen diere al ingeënt is, maar dat dit nie die tweede dosis insluit nie.
11: There's not many animals that have received their second dose yet. The lead time for it is 6 months. Remember, we're using an oil-based vaccine now. Both the Dolvet and the Biogenesis Bag are oil-based vaccines, which gives you a longer efficacy period as to the vaccines we were using that were water-based before, where it was 4 months. However, the faster you can get the second dose in, the greater the ability of those animals to be able to withstand FMD going forward. And so the goal is not to wait for the full 6 month period. The goal is to vaccinate as quickly as possible and try and narrow the time frame between vaccination 1 and the second vaccination.
1: Wat die tempo van die inentingsprogram betref, het Steenhuisen die volgende gesê.
11: Am I happy with the pace? I'll never be happy with the pace unless it's immediate and real time. I said what our challenge now is to get as many vaccines into as many animals as quickly as possible. And to get to that point, we've obviously had to leverage the private sector to assist us with the rollouts. And also why you would have seen we are making large allocations now to those industry bodies. RMIS receiving 1.5 million, RPO 500,000. The Stud Breeders Association, and that has been done precisely to be able to increase the pace. What we've also done is taken on a number of animal health technicians, and provinces are doing the same. Remember, the initial delay was the fact that we didn't have a vaccine. When we were unable to receive our consignments from Botswana, we had to look elsewhere. Those vaccines had to be matched to the South African SAP 1, 2 and 3 strains. And once that was done, we were able to then secure the supply. We've secured the supply now. We will be able to vaccinate every single of the cattle population twice by the end of this year, I'm convinced.
1: Hy sê diere wat reeds ingeënt is, moet gemerk word.
11: Let me be very clear. The instruction from our office is that no animal is to be vaccinated without it being properly marked, and that's whether it's been done by a state vet or it's been done under the Section 10. The reason for that is to ensure that when we go to do the revaccination, we have an idea about when that animal was vaccinated, what it was vaccinated with. So when we go to do the booster, we're able to operate effectively. And it is also important that we become more disciplined as a country around traceability and surveillance of animals. One of the weaknesses of our system is that we've lacked sufficient surveillance and traceability. And going out under a new system of vaccination to beat FMD, we have to be disciplined when it comes to that.
1: En dit was die minister van landbou, John Steenhuisen.
2: RSG Brandpunt.
1: Die konferensie van Linksis het gisteraand in Boksburg geëindig met die stigting van die Raad van Linksis. Die organiseerders sê dit sal 'n instrument wees vir eenheid in aksie en nie 'n bevelstruktuur nie. Die SHKP se hoofsekretaris is Solly Mapaila.
12: The council is not a new party. It will not contest election in its own name. It will not replace existing formations or override their autonomy. The council must be based on equality among participating organizations. Its purpose is to coordinate shared political education, collective interventions, and unity in action. It must be democratic, accountable, transparent, and rooted in working class and popular formation.
1: Die driedaagse bijeenkoms is deur meer as 300 verteenwoordigers van verskillende politieke partye, die burgerlike samelewing, akademici, as ook jeug- en vrouegroeperinge bygewoon. Die partye het

0: legislation to end outsourcing and insource workers in all core functions of the state and otherwise. It's the first time. That is what is new about this.
1: Die MK-party se Tony Ngeni sê linkse partye besef nou vir die eerste keer na demokrasie dat hulle nie die uitdagings van hul kiesafdelings as individuele entiteite sal oorkom nie.
2: Most of the things that have been mentioned are not new, but what is new is that various formations in the country and its leaders have come to the realization that the only way we can correct the wrongs that we see in the public domain is to come together to confront those realities. And the issue of unity amongst those that are fighting for freedom is not new. In 1847, Karl Marx published the Communist Manifesto. In that manifesto, he says, "Workers of the world, unite." We are answering to that call.
1: ASAPO se president Nelvis Sekema sê daar is nou groter fokus op die uitdagings waarmee die land se armes en die werkersklas worstel.
3: The people, the working class and their organizations have realized that a fragmentation to be united is not going to take them anywhere and any further. They also realize that they seem to have been so preoccupied with contesting elections and all that and spending all the time on that. Not that they shouldn't, but they've come to realize that there is life and there is struggle outside parliament, which must be pursued.
1: Afgevaardigdes het ook die ANC se neoliberale beleid oor immigrasie gekritiseer. Hulle meen die ANC het misluk en is verantwoordelik vir die onlangse toename in betogings teen ongedokumenteerde buitelanders. 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
4: But we must never return to the days where people are profiled as criminals simply because of the color of their skin, their creed, or their culture. The DA firmly rejects the scapegoating of migrants or the use of violence against them. We are replacing the chaos of the past with the rule of law. We don't have to talk about what we will do, we are doing it already.
1: So meen die DA se woordvoerder oor binnelandse sake, Adrian Roos, 'n mening wat deur die IFP se hoofsweep, Nhlanhla Gadebe, beaam is.
5: Undocumented foreign nationals who do not possess specialized or scarce skills and who are in the country unlawfully should be returned to their respective countries in accordance with the law. At the same time, the IFP rejects vigilantism, xenophobia and violence.
1: Die Patriotic Alliance se Ashley Sells sê die kwessie is die gevolg van swak grensbestuur en gebrekkige toepassing van immigrasiewetgewing.
6: When state departments collapse in their primary duty to maintain immigration integrity, it creates a vacuum that breeds frustration. However, we must candidly address the root cause of the social friction, a long-standing systematic failure by the state to properly enforce immigration control and secure our borders over the years.
1: Daarmee saam met die leier van Build One South Africa, Musi Maimane, gesê meer geld moet toegewys word aan grensveiligheid.
7: We need to increase the funding towards Border Management Authority by 2 billion rands. That will ensure that they can get thermal scanners, get proper drones so that the technology is right, build appropriate fencing, deploy more police, so that anyone who enters the country does so legally in our country.
1: Hoewel die debat voortduur, is daar egter konsensus onder partye dat Suid-Afrika se immigrasiestelsel hersien moet word. En daarmee roep ons halt. Die Brandpuntspan was tegniese regisseur Bongi Nkosi Moyo en my naam is Joan Marie Verhoef.

Glenn Frey. I think at the heat is on with Kissing After Hours here at Julie London. Every time we say goodbye and join, I'm trading more than one kind of love. Chill up, Monahan. Elvis Presley, Love Me Tender. Champagne, so how about us? It was a top 5 treffer for hulle in America in 1981. And then Cesar Franck. It's a bit classic music for you.